0: Have you guys heard that new song by Tag Team?
1: What song is that?
0: You go, girl. He is singing that to me.
2: You don't even know him.
1: This song is for all the ladies.
3: Well, the whole album is dope.
2: For real?
0: Damn.

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Sometimes when I close my eyes, 6 months of torture you sold to some forbidden paradise. I loved you truly. You gotta laugh at the stupid

0: Yeah, yeah. 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Yeah. Sis got blah boy, sis got blah boy.
1: Ooh.
0: Sis got blah boy, sis got blah boy.
1: Ooh. Sis got.

fields are green. I wanna see the forests of Finland. I wanna sail on a boat on the Baltic Sea. I wanna feel a Russian winter. I wanna go to my Polish grandmother's home.

0: great track.
1: Oh, man. Mate, love it. Quality. Listen. Pure quality, bruv.
0: Bruv, what's her name again?
1: What? What's up, son?
0: What's your name?
1: Lee, what's up, son?
0: No, not you, bruv.
1: What?
0: The girl on the
1: Fergie, track. My bad, bruv. I start again. I thought you said, what's my name? Why did you say that's my
0: not your name, geezer. The fuck, the girl on the track, mate.
1: Shut up.
0: Blinding song.
1: It's quality.
0: Listen, how's it go?
1: London.
0: No, it's not like that, mate. London. That's the one,
1: what, bruv. London?
0: No, bruv. London.
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